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0: 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Once. 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
1: In 1970, Phil Collins answered an ad in Melody Maker magazine placed by a band called Genesis. They were looking for a drummer who wanted to strive beyond stagnant music forms. Spoiler alert, he got the job. In 1988, the ambitious Human Rights Tour kicked off at Wembley Stadium in London. It featured the artists Sting, Bruce Springsteen, Peter Gabriel, and Tracy Chapman. In 1995, Michael Jackson went to number one in the U.S. with his single, You Are Not Alone. It holds a Guinness World Record as the very first song in the history of the Billboard Hot 100 to debut at number one. And in 2016, the Eagles' greatest hits, 1971 to 1975, returned to the U.S. album charts thanks to a 99-cent sale price in the Google Play Store. I'm Dennis Mitchell, and that's your Sox Classic Calendar for September 2nd on 96.1 SOX.
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National Weather Service and State College has issued a flash flood warning for Southern Dauphin County in South Central Pennsylvania, Lancaster County in South Central Pennsylvania, Lebanon County in South Central Pennsylvania, until 8 a.m. At 4:11 a.m., Doppler radar indicated thunderstorms producing heavy rain across the warned area. Between 1 and 3 inches of rain have fallen. Additional rainfall amounts up to 2 inches are possible in the warned area. Flash flooding is ongoing or expected to begin shortly. Hazard: flash flooding caused by thunderstorms. Source: radar indicated. Impact: flash flooding of small creeks and streams, urban areas, highways, streets and underpasses, as well as other poor drainage and low-lying areas. Some locations that will experience flash flooding include Lancaster, Harrisburg, Lebanon, Hershey, Ephrata, Colonial Park, Elizabethtown, Columbia, Progress, Lidditz, Middletown, Millersville, Willow Street, Mount Joy, Palmyra, Lingolstown, Steelton, New Holland, Manheim and Anvil. Turn around, don't drown when encountering flooded roads. Most flood deaths occur in vehicles. Be especially cautious at night when it is harder to recognize the dangers of flooding. Repeating, a flash flood warning has been issued until 8 a.m. for the following counties: Dauphin, Lancaster, and Lebanon.

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96.1 SOX, the Susquehanna Valley's greatest hits. 504 Wake Up Crew with you and a wet start to our Thursday morning. We got a flood watch in effect as well, too. It's going to be cloudy. We'll get some sunshine later on. Heat index values today as high as 103. Here are the cars on 96.1 SOX.

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0: 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Streaming the Susquehanna Valley's greatest hits. Something I enjoyed for quite some time, but not so much anymore. Enjoying the silence. That's Depeche Mode here with the Wake Up Crew. There's Diane Gray there. Hello. In the background. My name is Bobby D. Happy Thursday morning. A very wet start. I am must be the cleanest guy in our area. I had two showers this morning.
1: Two?
0: Yeah, one at my house. And then the other when I got to work and got out of my vehicle to get into the building. Some serious rain coming down early this morning as storms are making their way through. So you might be in it right now. You might not be in it right now. But I will tell you, we do have a flood watch in effect for today. And to top that off, if that's not enough.
1: Yeah.
0: A heat advisory. Also, it is in effect for today. We got some clouds, some showers and storms. Turning mostly sunny, and then we have a slight chance of afternoon showers and storms. Heat index values as high as 103.
1: Yikes.
0: I took a quick look at the power outages maps in our area. A couple of 1,000 people without power as we start off this Thursday morning. Did you see this? I don't know where this happened. That's why I'm asking you. I caught the tail end of it on Fox 43 News this morning that a house was struck by lightning yesterday.
1: Oh, my. Was that in Lancaster County?
0: I don't know exactly where. Again, I
1: had heard that there were a couple of residential fires that at the time it was reported they weren't positive.
0: Yeah, there was apparently video footage lightning. Of the lightning striking the house. Ooh, yeah, hitting the roof. Yeah. Pretty scary situation here.
1: Yeah.
0: This unsettling weather, we have to deal with it throughout today and tomorrow. But it's going to be beautiful.
1: Gorgeous Labor Day weekend.
0: Like, hello. Saturday, Sunday, and Monday, temperatures near 80.
1: Mm-hmm.
0: With lots of sunshine. Humidity. No rain in the forecast.
1: Right.
0: Keep it that way, would you please, so we could have a nice holiday weekend for a change. Here we are on September 3rd. Right up your alley on the national calendar is International Cabernet Day.
1: Woohoo! Cabernet Sauvignon. I just had to say it.
0: Merchant Navy Day is today. Welsh Rare Bit Day. Skyscraper Day. And Bowling League Day. I kind of miss that.
1: Yeah, you used to be a really good bowler, right?
0: Well, you know, I thought I was, but then I see the scores nowadays, and I was horrible, apparently.
1: You couldn't have been as bad as me.
0: I mean, I was a state champion in my, junior. Well, I was a senior in high school in the junior league back in the old days of the AJBC, the American Junior Bowling Conference. I was a Pennsylvania state champion.
1: That's pretty good.
0: But I think my average is usually like right around 175, which is nothing nowadays. I talked to bowlers today. Oh, yeah, I got a 600. Like, all right, that's 3 200 games, by the way, Diane.
1: Yikes. Sometimes
0: Diane had a 600 for her lifetime in bowling.
1: Sometimes I get over 100.
0: No.
1: Sometimes.
0: Mm-hmm. Uh-huh. 519 now in 96.1 SOX. Were any of those times recently?
1: Oh, no.
0: Okay. All right, John standing by with an early look at the roads. We'll get to him next here with 96.1 SOX. Good morning. Be safe if you're heading out this morning.
2: 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Once. It's the one-hit wonder Labor Day weekend on 96.1 SOX. 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They may not be working anymore, but this weekend they will be. 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
3: We're dealing with these storms moving through the area this morning, putting a lot of water down on the roadways. Watch out for some roadway ponding and some small stream flooding along some of the back and secondary roads. Use some caution there. York County is accident-free. New problems, 83. Disabled vehicle outside Dillsburg on 15 at Golf Course Road. Into Lancaster County, fire department activity in Manheim Borough on 72 at Steagle Street, just north of the railroad tracks. Also have an accident in West Coquelico Township, Coquelico Road at Freilich Road, and also got one in Peckway Township on Benedict Road. Heading into Lebanon County, we're dealing with a tree down. That's going to be out on Mount Gretna Road there in South Londonderry Township. Harrisburg area, no delays on the South Bridge. John Will Spock, right now traffic.
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2: 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Susquehanna Valley's greatest hits.

96.1 SOX 532 with the Wake Up Crew. A lot going on weather-wise. There is a flash flood warning going on in our area for several counties. We got a flood watch in effect for today, a heat advisory in effect for today. We got some clouds. We're dealing with some storms and showers making their way through our area now, but turning sunny. But a heat index value as high as 103 today. It's Billy Idol now.

0: What About Love? 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It's 5:46 with the Wake Up Crew. My name is Bobby D. There's Diane Gray.
1: Hello.
0: As we're heading into the holiday weekend, officially tomorrow it's the 3-day weekend. But a lot take advantage of the 3-day weekend and add a couple of days, like I like to call the Diane Gray weekend.
1: Oh,
0: and
1: sure.
0: I feel like you would have been part of the Diane Gray weekend if you didn't take all those days off that you just did for your hip surgery and recovery.
1: I may have been.
0: Yeah,
1: perhaps.
0: It wouldn't surprise me at all. And a lot of people getting out and going to where they need to be. And there's a lot of us traveling this holiday weekend. AAA is estimating 50 million travelers will go 50 miles or more, and the Pennsylvania Turnpike expects 2.9 million vehicles traveling starting today through Monday for the holiday weekend. And speaking of traveling, don't be surprised if you see a furry head in the passenger seat and the tongue hanging out the window.
1: Oh, I always love that. Why is that?
0: Because 51% of pet owners say traveling with their pet is better than traveling with a human.
1: Yeah, they're not whining. I'm hungry. Are we there yet? We got to make a potty stop.
0: They're just slobbering all
1: along for the ride.
0: They're slobbering all over the window and the side of your car. That's all they're doing.
1: That's all. You know, he needs a car wash for that.
0: Have a safe, happy holiday weekend. Don't forget your socks. It's a Labor Day one-hit wonder weekend. I almost threw the Wednesday in there.
1: Whoopsie.
0: I'm so used to saying one-hit wonder Wednesday. It's a Labor Day one-hit wonder weekend. We'll kick that off tomorrow at 6 p.m. And if you do like one-hit wonder Wednesday, I think you'll like the Labor Day one-hit wonder weekend as well, spotlighting a lot more than what we do on Wednesday itself.
1: Cool.
0: With one-hit wonders. Putting them back to work again on this Labor Day where all of us hopefully get a little time off, probably if you're not in the retail business or a first responder. Otherwise, weather today, it's going to be yuck. We got a flood watch in effect. We have a heat advisory in effect. We got yucky conditions to start off this morning with showers and storms passing through our area. We'll get some sunshine later on, but then we have the threat of more showers and storms this afternoon. Heat index values as high as 103. Good, the bad, and the ugly coming your way next hour. Time Capsule Thursday 2 here with the Wake Up Crew. We'll give you a chance to pick the next song we play at 6:35. Our headlines for today's Good, the Bad, and the Ugly, Diane.
1: Yeah.
0: We got a cheese head.
1: Ooh.
0: A birthday celebration.
1: Fun.
0: And letter writing.
1: Uh-huh.
0: Those stories and more. Right now, the stories on the roads with John.
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3: We've got these storms moving through the area. Got some roadway ponding and spots. Use some extra caution out there. Fender Bender, Manchester Township on 30 at Pennsylvania Avenue. Lancaster County, still that fire department activity in Manheim Borough on 72 at Stegall Street. Peckway Township, action Benedict Road. Got one West Cocalico Township on Cocalico Road at Freilich Road. Heading into Lebanon County, we're dealing with a tree down in Union Township up on Gold Mine Road. Accident Mill Creek Township on Fort Zellers Road in the area of North Kolbach Road. And then we're dealing with problems in Cornwall, a tree down there on 117 at Iron Master Road. Harrisburg area, no delays on 83 or 81. John Will Spock, right now, traffic.
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4: 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We've got more of the Susquehanna Valley's greatest hits coming up next.

0: 96.1 SOX and 96.1 SOX.com, streaming the Susquehanna Valley's greatest hits. It's 6 o'clock with the Wake Up Crew. Time for a Sox information update and a messy start to the roads this morning. John's here with the latest.
1: Now, 96.1 SOX traffic.
2: Still dealing with all these storms moving through the area. Some heavy rain, a lot of roadway ponding. Use some caution out there. We're in good shape in York County on 83 North and South. They cleared the fender bender on 30th Pennsylvania Avenue. Got some wires down Cadores Township on Jefferson Road there at Stelch Road. Lancaster County got fire crews out Mannheim Borough on 72 at Steagle Street. Gas leak investigation in Penn Township on Bayberry Avenue at Huckleberry Lane. Peckway Township accident on Benedict Road, and one in Raffo Township on Hernley Road in the area of Rife Road. Into Lebanon County, have some trees and wires down Cornwall Borough, Iron Master Road there at Overlook Drive and at 117. Harrisburg, no delays on 83, 81 or 581. We are dealing with an accident, Lower Swatara Township on 230 right near the airport connector. Chet Wilspach, right now traffic.
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4: A couple of big primetime Pennsylvania debates are scheduled for next month. I'm Diane Gray with 96.1 SOX News. In the governor's race, Democrat incumbent Josh Shapiro and Republican challenger Stacey Garrity will hash over the issues on Wednesday, October 7th in the ABC 27 News studio in Harrisburg. Then on Wednesday, October 14th, the TV station will host the debate for the state's 10th congressional district. For the second time, Republican incumbent Scott Perry will trade talking points with Democrat Janelle Stelson. A controversial data center has been approved in Cumberland County. Middlesex Township supervisors voted in favor of a PAX 1 hyperscale data center proposal. Last night's meeting at Cumberland Valley High School drew over 700 people who were mostly opposed to the project. Construction is already underway on the data center, which will span about 700 acres and between 4 to 5 million square feet of space. This year marks the 25th anniversary of the September 11th terrorist attacks. The Pennsylvania State Archives opens a new exhibit today called Witness to History, Pennsylvania on September 11th, 2001. It highlights the sacrifice of the passengers and crew of United Flight 93 as it crashed in Somerset County. It also details the recovery and identification process and the response from Pennsylvania law enforcement and legislators. For visitation information, Google Pennsylvania State Archives. In Pennsylvania, we always gripe about the potholes and other road issues, but maybe Marylanders have more reason to complain. New data from the U.S. Department of Transportation reports among the states with the worst road quality, Pennsylvania ranked 8th with 27% of roads in poor condition, but Maryland was in at the number 5 spot with 29% of roads in cruddy condition. And a bunch of guys will be seen hobbling through downtown York in high heels this weekend. On Friday at 5 p.m., YWCA York will host its annual Walk a Mile in Her Shoes event to raise awareness of gender-based violence and to support victim services programs. For more info, visit the YWCA's Facebook page. We start out cloudy with a chance of showers and storms, then partly sunny and hot this afternoon with a high in the low 90s. The complete forecast coming up next with 96.1 SOX News.
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4: All right, we got a flash flood warning in effect for Dauphin, Lancaster, and Lebanon counties until 8 a.m. this morning. There's a flood watch in effect throughout the day today for the entire region, and we're under a heat advisory as well. We're dealing with some showers and storms making their way through the area at this moment. We're going to start off cloudy. We're going to get some sunshine later on, and we have a slight chance of afternoon showers and storms. Our heat index values as high as 103. Cloudy tonight. Chance of showers and storms, low 70s. Partly sunny for your feel-good Friday with showers and storms likely in the 80s. But, and that's a big but. I like big buts, and I cannot lie. Sunshine and beautiful for the Labor Day weekend. All 3 days, near 80. 608 with the Wake Up Crew. Good, the Bad, and the Ugly is on the way. And it's not my rapping either, but first it's Billy Joel.

0: There's Foreigner, and I want to know what love is on 96.1 SOX with the Susquehanna Valley's greatest hit, 616 with the Wake Up Crew. Her name is Diane Gray.
1: Hello.
0: I am Bobby D. It is time now for today's edition of what we like to call the good, the bad, and the ugly, where we spotlight people, sometimes animals, making some good news, bad news, and ugly news in this world of ours. We start off with more than 15,000 people around the world, Diane, are taking part in a growing project aimed at reviving the tradition of handwritten letters.
1: I love that.
0: The Sunday Letter Project encourages people to write one letter each week and has expanded through bookstores, stationery shops, and cafes. Organizers hope the weekly ritual provides a break from screens while creating a meaningful connection between people around the world.
1: That's awesome.
0: An off-duty New Jersey police chief is being hailed as a hero for rescuing an 11-year-old girl from the water at a Florida beach while vacationing. The Riverdale police chief spotted the unresponsive girl at Holmes Beach. He pulled her to shore and performed CPR until she began breathing again. In Melbourne, Florida, a passing motorcyclist helped a driver escape from a car moments before it was struck by a freight train. Whoa. The motorcyclist spotted the sedan stuck on the tracks. As the crossing arms were coming down, he parked his bike, rushed over to help the driver get to safety. Moments later, the train slammed into the empty car and pushed it into the motorcycle and the crossing arm. Nobody was injured.
1: Good.
0: In Kirkland, Washington, a homeowner called 911 after hearing a loud banging inside the house, thinking that a burglar broke in. Well, police arrived and they found a different kind of intruder.
1: Uh-oh.
0: It was a bobcat.
1: Oh, my.
0: Sitting at the top of the stairs, police believe the animal climbed the nearby tree and jumped through an open window, possibly while chasing the homeowner's cat.
1: Oh, goodness.
0: In Lake Tahoe, a Nevada swimming instructor was on her weekly swim in the lake when she was attacked by an otter, leaving her with 38 stitches and injuries to her face, arms, and legs.
1: But otters are so cute. How can they do that?
0: In Wisconsin, a 39-year-old cheesehead was arrested after he allegedly robbed a bar while wearing a plush Green Bay Packers robe.
1: Uh-huh.
0: According to the cops, he left his two young children at home by themselves early last Friday. He broke into the bar by crawling through a window. The bar's surveillance camera caught him all in action. Police arrested him a block away after finding him asleep in the bushes with a six-pack of White Claw and a bottle of Tito's vodka. In Weehawken, New Jersey, a restaurant in New Jersey has apologized after a disabled woman was left stunned when a birthday dessert arrived with the words, "Happy Wheelchair Birthday," written on the plate.
1: What?
0: As she was at the restaurant celebrating her 29th birthday with family and friends. Yeah, how about that? In Houston, a DoorDash customer had a driver show up completely naked while delivering his food to his home.
1: Oh, my gosh.
0: His video footage shows the delivery was made to the home, and the driver has been canned. Yeah, he's sitting there playing a video game with his daughter, gets the notification that, there's somebody out front, and looks at the camera and sees a naked man dropping off food.
1: Food was well wrapped.
0: And speaking of being naked, in Florida, we'll wrap things up with a 31-year-old naked woman arrested after being spotted touching herself in public directly across the entrance of a construction site where multiple people are working.
1: Uh-huh.
0: She told police, "I just want to feel good."
1: In front of an audience.
0: After an officer noted that there was actually no articles of clothing found in her immediate area. So she
1: wandered
0: she
1: over
0: She showed
1: naked.
0: Up naked.
1: The woman was on a mission.
0: I'm going to be naked and you're going to see me.
1: That's right.
0: We do have a flash flood warning in effect until 8 this morning for Dauphin, Lebanon, and Lancaster counties. A flood watch and a heat advisory throughout the day today for the entire area. We're starting off cloudy, dealing with some showers and strong storms coming through, some heavy rains.
1: It's major turning lightning bolts, let me tell you.
0: Yeah, we had a nice light show coming in this morning. Mostly sunny, a slight chance of some afternoon showers and storms, and heat index values as high as 103. Give yourself a little extra time and take her easy as you're heading out this morning. John's here with the roads now.
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3: We've got these storms moving through and a lot of roadway ponding out there. Use some extra caution. No delays, though. 83 north or south through York County. Have a disabled vehicle on South Queen Street at St. Charles Way. Lancaster County still fire crews out. Man, I'm Burrow on 72 at Steagle Street. Also that accident, Peckway Township on Benedict Road. No problems on 30. Have an accident reported on Furnace Hills Pike. That's 501 just north of Brickerville, just north of 322. Lebanon County dealing with a tree down Cornwall Borough Ironmaster Road right there near 117. Harrisburg area looking good. 83, 81, and 581. John Will Spock right now traffic.
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10: A better life with Dr. Sanjay Gupta.
11: We spend so much time worrying about social media in kids, but what about us adults? Researchers at Oregon State University surveyed more than 1,500 adults and found that keeping up with friends online doesn't actually make us feel less lonely. And people with online connections are even lonelier. The lead author had a great way of putting it. He said connecting online instead of in person is like eating flavored apple cereal instead of a real apple. It fills you up, but it's missing the special sauce that we humans have evolved to crave at our core. So how do you find the real thing? Do something you truly enjoy close to home. A class, a club, volunteering, so you can make friends with people who share your interests. When you get there, put your phone away. You can't connect if you're staring at a screen. I'm Dr. Sanjay Gupta, helping you live a better life.

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0: There's Madonna, Material Girl on 96.1 SOX, the Susquehanna Valley's greatest hits, 6:31 with the Wake Up Crew. Time Capsule Thursday. We'll dig up our first of two time capsules and give you a chance to pick the next song we play here with the Wake Up Crew on 96.1 SOX after a Sox information update. It starts now with John.
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2: Still dealing with storms and heavy rain moving through the area. A lot of roadway ponding. Use some caution out there on 83, 30, and 94. No issues heading up over Reese or Summit to the Harrisburg area. Looking good on the South Bridge, 81 and 581. Lower Swatara Township, Dauphin County, trying to clear an accident on 230 right at the airport connector. In the Lancaster County and Elizabeth Township, have an accident on 501 just north of 322. Still dealing with the accident in Peckway Township on Benedict Road. Got fire crews out in Mannheim Borough on 72 at Stegall Street. Lebanon County, Mill Creek Township, have a tree down on Cocalico Road. John Will Spock, right now traffic.
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4: Get ready for a busy and expensive Labor Day trip. I'm Diane Gray with 96.1 SOX News. The Labor Day holiday travel period begins today with the heaviest traffic expected after work and tomorrow during the day. If you're driving, expect gas prices to be about a dollar more a gallon compared to last year, with the national average just over $4. The airports will be busy. The TSA predicts over 17 million people will be screened between today and next Wednesday. Penn State's home opener will be Saturday afternoon against Marshall. If you're traveling to the Happy Valley for the game, PennDOT is urging you to plan your trip with the help of 511PA.com. There's a specialized page that offers real-time travel info and alerts and parking information. Penn State starts the season ranked at number 18 on the AP College Football Poll. The York County Sheriff's Department is once again warning residents about scammers. The crooks are trying to wring money out of victims by spoofing the department's phone number and posing as deputies. They claim you have an active warrant, miss jury duty, or have a relative in prison, and you need to pay cash, Bitcoin, or gift cards to remedy the issue. The York County Sheriff's Office will never ask you to pay a fine over the phone. You didn't have to wait as long to get on a ride or grab a funnel cake at the York State Fair. Over the course of 10 days, the fair drew 406,488 people. That's a nearly 12% drop from 2025. Officials say smaller grandstand shows, a later gate opening, and rain on the final day led to the decrease. The 2027 York State Fair will be July 23rd through August 1st. And a snapping turtle who had been seriously injured after being struck by a car in Adams County is back in the water. The 30-year-old 20-pound snapping turtle, dubbed Dino, was taken to the West Shore Wildlife Center after its encounter with a vehicle in New Oxford on July 9th. He had surgery to fix a fractured shell and to remove two hooks lodged in his throat. Now that he's all fixed up, Dino could live up to 100 years. He was released into the South Branch of the Conowago Creek. We start out cloudy with a chance of showers and storms, then turning partly sunny and hot this afternoon with a high in the low 90s. The complete forecast coming up next with 96.1 SOX News.
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3: Susquehanna Valley's weather.
0: Flash flood warning for Dauphin, Lebanon, and Lancaster counties. That expires at 8 a.m. this morning. There is a flood watch throughout the day for the entire listening area. We have a heat advisory in effect as well, too. Dealing with some clouds and some stormy conditions this morning, turning mostly sunny with a slight chance of some afternoon showers and storms. Heat index values as high as 103. Cloudy tonight, chance of showers and storms, low 70s, partly sunny tomorrow, showers and storms likely, a high in the upper 80s, sunshine and beautiful for the Labor Day weekend with the temperatures hovering near 80 all 3 days. 6:38 with the Wake Up Crew. It is a Time Capsule Thursday here at 96.1 SOX. In a moment, we'll dig up our your first of two time capsules and give you a chance to play the next song we have here on 96.1 SOX. Can be all yours, Diane. They get to choose.
4: I know. How cool.
0: Listener's decision right there. All right. Give it a listen. We're looking for the year of this time capsule. Three snippets of songs. All three songs were on the Billboard Hot 100 year-end chart. That's what we're going by. You tell us the year of that year-end chart these three songs were on. If you're the first to do so, you're picking the next song we play out of the three songs we have in the time capsule. So give this a listen and let us know what you think this year is here on 96.1 SOX. Oh, what's going on here, Diane?
4: I don't know, but I'll dig a little deeper if I have to get that time capsule out. I mean, it's a little easier doing it from home.
0: Is that right?
4: Yeah. Because the earth is a lot softer than the parking lot at work. Oh, no. I can't find the time capsule. I'm sorry. What are we going to do about finding this time capsule? Maybe I could get, like, some dynamite and blow up a big hole in the backyard? Because I don't know what else to do. Oh, my. You know, maybe the time capsule drowned in all the rain. Maybe it got hit by lightning. Maybe we forgot to bury the time capsule. Did we bury the time capsule? Things to ponder.
0: I'm just going to play this song.
4: Okay.

0: 96.1 SOX, the Susquehanna Valley's greatest hits. A little Ringo in the morning. Never heard anybody there, Diane Gray.
1: I love it.
0: 6:42 here with the Wake Up Crew. Time Capsule Thursday, computer malfunction. You got to love it. We'll dig up the first time capsule for you. Coming up after the Sox Showbiz Buzz, we'll get into some entertainment headlines with Diane. It is brought to you by Advanced Vein and Laser Center of York. What's going on?
1: Well, I can tell you that Tiger Woods was sentenced yesterday for driving drunk in Florida. His plea deal reduced the charges to reckless driving and refusal to submit to a chemical test. So Tiger was hit with $1,500 in fines, and he's been banned from driving for 5 years. In fact, the judge who levied this sentence said to Tiger, if you are caught driving, you will go to jail. He was not kidding. Hey, the full cast of Dancing with the Stars was announced yesterday on Good Morning America. Season 35 premieres on September 15th on ABC. Some of the cast members include Julia Stiles, the actress who was the star of Save the Last Dance. Let me tell you, that woman looks fantastic.
0: You don't have to tell me.
1: Oh, she's just a lovely woman. Tatiana Ali from The Fresh Prince of Bel-Air. Taylor Hanson. Remember the 90s boy band Hanson?
0: Oh, yeah. Taylor, which one was he?
1: Boy. He was lead singer. Was it?
0: Oh, okay. I thought that was Zach. Bop. I can't. Yeah. Yeah. You'll hear that on the One Hit Wonder weekend here.
1: Another beautiful woman, Giada, the Food Network chef. Guillermo from the Jimmy Kimmel Live. And Jackson Olsen from the Savannah Bananas is going to be on Dancing with the Stars.
0: Really?
1: Yeah.
0: What a great marketing. That guy's awesome.
1: A couple of sad notes, unfortunately. Gloria Steinem, the women's rights activist, journalist, and author, has died at the age of 92 at her home in New York City. Gloria is also known as the co-founder of Ms. Magazine. She spent much of her time on the road, speaking at college campuses and community centers, rallies, and marches. Also, Carla Jeffrey died at the age of 33. A very sudden death. She's known for playing Bree Prattle in Disney's Zombies franchise. And she also appeared in several other TV shows over the course of her career. Now, the 1985 movie Clue has seen a resurgence since the death of Tim Curry. And now that he's gone, there's a call to release all four different endings. Only three have been seen since the movie came out. But Tim Curry says the fourth ending was his all-time favorite because, well, I'm going to tell you, the butler did it, which he was the butler in Clue. Problem is, nobody knows if this fourth ending actually exists anymore. But there's a petition out begging Paramount Studios to look for it and release it. And finally, Regal Cinemas is going to host a nationwide Dolly Parton benefit. From September 4th through the 9th, you can see either Steel Magnolias or The Best Little Whorehouse in Texas, with 100% of the proceeds going to the Dollywood Foundation, which is the home of Dolly's Imagination Library. Tickets are going to cost $9.25 in honor of Dolly's hit, 9 to 5. Although why that movie isn't playing isn't known, but here in Pennsylvania, the participating Regal theaters include Regal Manor in Lancaster and Regal West Manchester in York. And that is your Sox Showbiz Buzz, sponsored by Advanced Vein and Laser Center of York.
0: All right, 6:46 here with the Wake Up Crew. Take two here with the time capsule on 96.1 SOX. We're going to dig this puppy up here and give you a chance to pick the next song we play on 96.1 SOX. Remember, we're looking for the year that they were landed on Billboard's Hot 100 year-end chart. So if you're the first to tell us that, then we'll give you a chance to play the next song we play here. So give it a listen and tell us what year you think this is.
2: 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I think I found the time capsule.

0: right, there you have it. 888-909-1096. That's 888-909-1096. We're looking for the year of that time capsule. Going by the Billboard Hot 100 year-end chart. All three songs were on the chart in the same year. We want to know what that year is. If you're the first to guess the correct year, you'll pick the next song. A soggy start to our morning, turning sunny, heat advisory in effect, flood watch in effect. We're under a flood warning for Dauphin and Lancaster, Lebanon counties this morning. Heat index values as high as 103. John's here with the roads.
1: Now, 96.1 SOX traffic.
2: We're dealing with the wet roads and some ponding in spots, so use some extra caution out there. But we're in good shape, 83 north and southbound through York County. Still those wires down in Cadores Township on Jefferson Road at Stelts Road. Lancaster County still dealing with the accident. Elizabeth Township, that's on 501 just north of 322. Still fire crews out Manheim Borough on 72 at Steagle Street. And still that accident, Peckway Township on Benedict Road. In Lititz, have an accident, Keller Drive at 6th Street. In Adams County, have an accident just west of Biglerville on Arntsville Road, 234. John Wills back right now, traffic.
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13: 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I think I found the time capsule.

0: All right, there you have it. This hour's time capsule on 96.1 SOX. We want to know what year it is.
1: 81.
0: 81. Who's this?
1: Dan, how you doing this morning?
0: All right, Dan, I'm doing well. How you doing this morning?
1: Well, other than the time capsule, you're doing fine.
0: Yeah, well, it wasn't me, man. It's a computer. Wasn't me.
1: I understand.
0: A computer just decided to freeze, you know? And, like, you was sitting there saying, all right, I tried 15 different things, and I had to restart the darn thing. Out of the 81 time capsule, Dan, we had Hall & Oates, You Lost That Love and Feeling, Eddie Rabbit, Step by Step, or the Climax Blues Band, and I Love You. What is your choice this morning, sir?
1: Let's do Climax Blues Band.
0: A favorite of mine, and hopefully a favorite of yours as well. Here's I Love You on 96.1 SOX. Have a great day, Dan.
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2: We're dealing with the wet roads and some ponding in spots, so use some extra caution out there. But we're in good shape, 83 north and southbound through York County. Still those wires down in Cadores Township on Jefferson Road and Stelz Road. Lancaster County still dealing with the accident in Elizabeth Township. That's on 501 just north of 322. Still fire crews out Manheim Borough on 72 at Steagle Street. And still that accident in Peckway Township on Benedict Road. In Lititz, have an accident Keller Drive at 6th Street. In Adams County, have an accident just west of Biglerville on Arntsville Road, 234. John Wills back right now, traffic.
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4: A couple of big primetime Pennsylvania debates are scheduled for next month. I'm Diane Gray with 96.1 SOX News. In the governor's race, Democrat incumbent Josh Shapiro and Republican challenger Stacey Garrity will hash over the issues on Wednesday, October 7th in the ABC 27 News studio in Harrisburg. Then on Wednesday, October 14th, the TV station will host the debate for the state's 10th congressional district. For the second time, Republican incumbent Scott Perry will trade talking points with Democrat Janelle Stelson. A controversial data center has been approved in Cumberland County. Middlesex Township supervisors voted in favor of a PAX-1 hyperscale data center proposal. Last night's meeting at Cumberland Valley High School drew over 700 people who were mostly opposed to the project. Construction is already underway on the data center, which will span about 700 acres and between 4 to 5 million square feet of space. This year marks the 25th anniversary of the September 11th terrorist attacks. The Pennsylvania State Archives opens a new exhibit today called Witness to History, Pennsylvania on September 11th, 2001. It highlights the sacrifice of the passengers and crew of United Flight 93 as it crashed in Somerset County. It also details the recovery and identification process and the response from Pennsylvania law enforcement and legislators. For visitation information, Google Pennsylvania State Archives. In Pennsylvania, we always gripe about the potholes and other road issues, but maybe Marylanders have more reason to complain. New data from the U.S. Department of Transportation reports among the states with the worst road quality, Pennsylvania ranked 8th with 27% of roads in poor condition, but Maryland was in at the number 5 spot with 29% of roads in cruddy condition. And a bunch of guys will be seen hobbling through downtown York in high heels this weekend. On Friday at 5 p.m., YWCA York will host its annual Walk a Mile in Her Shoes event to raise awareness of gender-based violence and to support victim services programs. For more info, visit the YWCA's Facebook page. We start out cloudy with a chance of showers and storms, then partly sunny and hot this afternoon with a high in the low 90s. The complete forecast coming up next with 96.1 SOX News.
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1: Sunday and Monday will be sunny, near 80 for the entire weekend. 707 with the Wake Up Crew. Happy Thursday morning. Her name is Diane Gray.
2: Hello.
1: My name is Bobby D. It is time now for this morning's question of the day, where you could earn the title of Smartest Sox Listener of the Day if you are the first to get today's question correct. Recapping yesterday's question of the day first, instead of figuring it out ourselves, 15% of people say this skill should be taught and in school, and that would be how to ask someone out on a date. Tracy got the title of Smartest Sox Listener of the Day. Question of the Day sponsored by Sauble's Market's 100th anniversary celebration. What do you got for us today there, Missy?
2: There's a survey in which 50% of people said they would be willing to share this with their partner. But when asked, would you be willing to admit that in public? Only 20% said, yeah. So, again, there's a survey in which nearly 50% of people said they would be willing to share this with their partner. But as far as admitting to it in public, only about 20% said they would. What is it?
1: 888-909-1096. That's 1-888-909-1096 to get in your answer to this question.
2: Nearly 50% of people say they'd be willing to share this with their partner, but in public, only 20% admitted to it. What is it?
1: There you have it. 888-909-1096. 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

0: There's Don Henley and the Boys of Summer on 96.1 SOX. The Susquehanna Valley's greatest hit, 7:13 with the Wake Up Crew, working on this morning's question of the day.
1: Nearly 50% of people say, yeah, they'd be willing to share this with their partner. But if they had to admit it in public, only 20% would be willing to admit that. What is it?
2: Is it being scared of the dark?
0: Not being scared of the dark. Hello there. Good morning.
3: Hey, how you doing?
0: Nunzio!
3: Hey, welcome back, Diane. I know it's going to be still a long recovery, but you'll get through it.
1: Thank you, Nunzio.
0: So what do you got for us there, brother?
3: How about cooking?
0: That is not it.
3: Oh, my God. Forget about it then, all right?
0: Have a great day, my friend.
3: Have a great day.
4: Is it toothbrush?
0: I'm going bell crazy. Ding, ding crazy for you. It is sharing a toothbrush. So who's this?
4: We're the Manor Middle School lunch ladies.
0: Ah, you know, they're back to school again. Yes, my lunch ladies. Are you wearing your socks t-shirt you made?
4: We had t-shirts made.
0: Yeah, I remember. I just said that. Did you? Are you wearing them?
4: Yes, we won again.
0: All right. There you go. You got to get those shirts on.
4: All right. Thank you.
0: All right. Have a great day at school. There they go. The Manor Middle School lunch ladies are making up their Smartest Socks t-shirts, and they get to sport them again at school. Yeah, sharing a toothbrush.
1: Yeah. No. It didn't happen in my world.
0: I knew that would be your reaction.
1: I don't know what it is about toothbrushes, but no how, no way.
0: It's toothbrushes and feet. We can go on. It's not just toothbrushes. Let's get this straight, all right?
1: Very true.
0: Right? It's a very long laundry list with you.
1: A little too long.
0: Mm-hmm.
1: Even I have to admit that.
0: Yeah. All right. Sharing a toothbrush is the answer we were looking for. Remember, if you missed out on any of the answers, we post them for you at 96.1SOX.com. Question of the day. 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We'll do it again tomorrow morning at 7:05 here with the Wake Up Crew. A messy start to our roads. Let's check in with John.
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6: We're dealing with the wet roads this morning and some ponding in spots. Use some extra caution. 83 North, steady, heavy over East or Summit. 30 East got some stacking at North Hills Road. Still have wires down Cadores Township, Jefferson Road at Stelz Road, Lancaster County accident, Lititzboro on Keller Drive at 6th Street. Also dealing with an accident in Peckway Township on Benedict Road, and those fire crews out in Mannheim Borough on 72 at Stegall Street. Into the Harrisburg area, no delays on the South Bridge. 283 South Minor backlog down the ramp to 283 eastbound. We're looking good on 581. No issues in Lebanon. 78 westbound got some slowing over past Shartlesville in Berks County. John Will Spock, right now traffic.
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0: 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Got another time capsule we'll dig up for you coming up after a Sox information update.
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1: So with these accidents in York County and York Township, Lear Heights Road at George Street, one in Spring Ferry Township, Wadeford Road and North Hills Road, 83 North is steady, heavy, heading up over East or Summit, but no problems there. Southbound looks good down past Shrewsbury into Maryland. Get the headlights on. Into Lancaster County, starting to see some slowing on 30 eastbound from the Lititz Pike over to 222 southbound. No problems making your way down to 30, just busy conditions there. 283, that's in good shape. Into Lebanon County, have a report of a tree down on 81 north of Lebanon Lickdale, mile marker 95. As you head up to Pine Grove, use some caution there. We're looking good on the South Bridge. No delays, 81. Watch your speed at 581. John Wilspach, right now, traffic.
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3: Get ready for a busy and expensive Labor Day trip. I'm Diane Gray with 96.1 SOX News. The Labor Day holiday travel period begins today with the heaviest traffic expected after work and tomorrow during the day. If you're driving, expect gas prices to be about a dollar more a gallon compared to last year, with the national average just over $4. The airports will be busy. The TSA predicts over 17 million people will be screened between today and next Wednesday. Penn State's home opener will be Saturday afternoon against Marshall. If you're traveling to the Happy Valley for the game, PennDOT is urging you to plan your trip with the help of 511PA.com. There's a specialized page that offers real-time travel info and alerts and parking information. Penn State starts the season ranked at number 18 on the AP College Football Poll. The York County Sheriff's Department is once again warning residents about scammers. The crooks are trying to wring money out of victims by spoofing the department's phone number and posing as deputies. They claim you have an active warrant, miss jury duty, or have a relative in prison, and you need to pay cash, Bitcoin, or gift cards to remedy the issue. The York County Sheriff's Office will never ask you to pay a fine over the phone. You didn't have to wait as long to get on a ride or grab a funnel cake at the York State Fair. Over the course of 10 days, the fair drew 406,488 people. That's a nearly 12% drop from 2025. Officials say smaller grandstand shows, a later gate opening, and rain on the final day led to the decrease. The 2027 York State Fair will be July 23rd through August 1st. And a snapping turtle who had been seriously injured after being struck by a car in Adams County is back in the water. The 30-year-old 20-pound snapping turtle, dubbed Dino, was taken to the West Shore Wildlife Center after its encounter with a vehicle in New Oxford on July 9th. He had surgery to fix a fractured shell and to remove two hooks lodged in his throat. Now that he's all fixed up, Dino could live up to 100 years. He was released into the South Branch of the Conowago Creek. We start out cloudy with a chance of showers and storms, then turning partly sunny and hot this afternoon with a high in the low 90s. The complete forecast coming up next with 96.1 SOX News.
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8: The flash flood warning for Dauphin, Lancaster, and Lebanon counties will end at 8 this morning as the storms are pretty much almost out of our area for the most part. We have a flood watch in effect throughout the remainder of the day. We also got to deal with some extreme heat coming our way, so there is a heat advisory in effect as well. We get some sunshine coming our way. As I said, starting to clear in a lot of areas. A slight chance of afternoon showers and storms. Heat index values as high as 103. Cloudy, chance of showers and storms tonight. Low 70s, partly sunny. Showers and storms likely tomorrow. A high in the upper 80s. And then as we head into the three-day weekend, Saturday, Sunday and Monday will be filled with sunshine and the temperatures hanging around near 80. Hope you have a fantastic Labor Day weekend. And don't forget your socks. Shameless plug for the Labor Day One Hit Wonder Weekend beginning tomorrow at 6 p.m. Diane Gray is there. My name is Bobby D. It is time now to dig up the time capsule, even though you are broadcasting from home. I still expect you to get the shovel out there, Miss Diane.
3: I know. I got the time capsule GPS for the backyard, so I'm ready.
8: All right, inside the time capsule, three snippets of songs. All three songs landed on Billboard's Hot 100 year-end chart. We want to know what that year was. If you're the first to give us the correct year, we'll let you pick the next song we play out of the three songs we have in the time capsule.
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2: There was a Gene commercial to that?
1: Yeah.
2: Oh, no wonder you remember it. Women's butts in denim. Okay. I had no clue.
1: Wow. Yeah. 888-909-1096. That's 888-909-1096. And feel free to back me up on that commercial for that song there. It's Kenny Loggins now in Danger Zone on SOX.

0: Looking for the year of that time capsule in 96.1 SOX. What do you think it is?
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0: 87 is incorrect.
2: Is it 1983?
0: 83 is not the year.
2: 1984.
0: 84 is the year. There you got it. Who's this?
2: It's Jeff. It never is only the smart listener one time, 3 years.
0: Well, now you get to play the DJ. And pick the next song we play out of the 84 time capsule. We had the Pointer Sisters with Automatic, Laura Braddock in Self Control, or Elton John, Sad Songs. What's your choice?
2: The first one.
0: All right, here come the Pointer Sisters, Automatic. Have a great day.
2: Have a good day. Be blessed.

0: 96.1 SOX, the Susquehanna Valley's greatest hits from the 84 time capsule. There was Jeff's Choice and Automatic with the Pointer Sisters and the Wake Up Crew. Her name is Diane Gray.
1: Hello.
0: My name is Bobby D. Now, that was just one of the three songs we had in the 84 time capsule. There was also Laura Branigan's Self Control and Elton John, Sad Songs. And I started singing Sassoon Jeans because back in the day.
1: Oh, Sassoon Jeans.
0: Back in the day, they remade a commercial from that song, and here it was. And she didn't believe me. She thought I was just watching the commercial because it was
1: women's behinds and denim.
0: Women's behinds, yeah. And I said, well, you know, if you do know what I'm talking about, feel free to back me up. And
2: I'd like to back you up on that jean commercial that you mentioned that Elton John did from Sassoon
0: Jeans, right?
2: Sassoon Jeans, that's exactly it.
0: Yep, I'm going to play the commercial right now just to prove her wrong. I love doing that.
2: Okay.

0: And for the record there, Miss Diane,
1: yes,
0: it was just Elton John doing his music video type with it. Not one single woman's butt.
1: All right. Okay. All right. The only Sassoon commercial I remember is Ooh La La Sassoon. Do you remember that one?
0: 7:47 here with the Wake Up Crew.
1: Fine.
0: We have wet conditions to deal with. John's here with a look at the roads right now.
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3: York County have a reported vehicle fire out in Jackson Township on 30th Bowman Road. Have an accident in Spring Garden Township on Country Club Road at Virginia Avenue. York Township trying to clear the one on Leader Heights Road at George Street. 83 northbound, steady, heavy over Reeser's. Summit got some slowing down the hill from Reeser's on 83 north all the way up into the York split. Lancaster County getting word of an accident, 30 eastbound at Roarstown Road. You've got some slowing on 30 eastbound from the Fruitville Pike over to 222. 222 southbound, a 1 mile backlog down to your 30 ramps. Harrisburg area got some slowing, 83 north at the South Bridge. Watch your speed, 81 at 581. Jet wheel spot right now, traffic.
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2: York County have a reported vehicle fire out in Jackson Township on 30 at Bowman Road. Have an accident in Spring Garden Township on Country Club Road at Virginia Avenue. York Township trying to clear the one on Leader Heights Road at George Street. 83 northbound, steady, heavy over Reeser. Summit got some slowing down the hill from Reeser's on 83 north all the way up into the York split. Lancaster County getting word of an accident, 30 eastbound at Roarstown Road. You've got some slowing on 30 eastbound from the Fruitville Pike over to 222. 222 southbound, a 1 mile backlog down to your 30 ramps. Harrisburg area got some slowing, 83 north at the South Bridge. Watch your speed, 81 at 581. Jet wheel spot right now, traffic.
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4: A couple of big primetime Pennsylvania debates are scheduled for next month. I'm Diane Gray with 96.1 SOX News. In the governor's race, Democrat incumbent Josh Shapiro and Republican challenger Stacey Garrity will hash over the issues on Wednesday, October 7th in the ABC 27 News studio in Harrisburg. Then on Wednesday, October 14th, the TV station will host the debate for the state's 10th congressional district. For the second time, Republican incumbent Scott Perry will trade talking points with Democrat Janelle Stelson. A controversial data center has been approved in Cumberland County. Middlesex Township supervisors voted in favor of a PAX 1 hyperscale data center proposal. Last night's meeting at Cumberland Valley High School drew over 700 people who were mostly opposed to the project. Construction is already underway on the data center, which will span about 700 acres and between 4 to 5 million square feet of space. This year marks the 25th anniversary of the September 11th terrorist attacks. The Pennsylvania State Archives opens a new exhibit today called Witness to History, Pennsylvania on September 11th, 2001. It highlights the sacrifice of the passengers and crew of United Flight 93 as it crashed in Somerset County. It also details the recovery and identification process and the response from Pennsylvania law enforcement and legislators. For visitation information, Google Pennsylvania State Archives. In Pennsylvania, we always gripe about the potholes and other road issues, but maybe Marylanders have more reason to complain. New data from the U.S. Department of Transportation reports among the states with the worst road quality, Pennsylvania ranked 8th with 27% of roads in poor condition, but Maryland was in at the number 5 spot with 29% of roads in cruddy condition. And a bunch of guys will be seen hobbling through downtown York in high heels this weekend. On Friday at 5 p.m., YWCA York will host its annual Walk a Mile in Her Shoes event to raise awareness of gender-based violence and to support victim services programs. For more info, visit the YWCA's Facebook page. We start out cloudy with a chance of showers and storms, then partly sunny and hot this afternoon with a high in the low 90s. The complete forecast coming up next with 96.1 SOX News.
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0: Flood watch and a heat advisory is in effect for today. We're starting off cloudy and wet. But we do have a chance of some more showers and storms as the afternoon comes our way. But we'll get some sunshine as well, too. Heat index values as high as 103 today. It'll be cloudy, chance of showers and storms tonight. Low 70s. It'll be partly sunny tomorrow with

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0: 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Streaming the Susquehanna Valley's greatest hits. It's Queen and David Bowie with the Wake Up Crew. That's Diane Gray.
1: Hello.
0: My name is Bobby D. 8:15 here with the Wake Up Crew. We're starting off cloudy. We have a chance of some showers and storms, getting some sunshine as well, too. And heat index value as high as 103 by this afternoon. Yuck. But the weekend's looking fantastic. Hopefully you're having great plans and they're going to be outdoors because no rain is in the forecast. Kind of exciting, don't you think, Diane?
1: I think so.
0: I guess Diane doesn't want to join me now at 8:16. She forgot she was working. It's probably bunny time. So should we just sit here and
1: we'll pretend we're
0: talking to her and we're doing our show here and she's not just responding? Or sure, maybe I should give her a call and remind her that we're
1: here.
0: Working right now. Oh, there, oh, you're there.
1: I've been here.
0: Okay.
1: What? I don't know what's going on.
0: So anyway,
1: wait, that's pretty normal.
0: With pressure, doing this show with you at home is a lot of pressure. But yesterday, I want to tell you what. Anybody that has to deal with the traffic in Lancaster City, more power to you, especially right around LGH. All the work that they're doing around with all the road work, all the road closures. I had to go see the doctor yesterday.
1: Mm-hmm.
0: And his office is right across the street on Duke Street, right from the hospital.
1: I know where you're talking, sure.
0: And I couldn't believe how I had to get there. And then, I talked with, a woman as I was checking out. I'm like, you got to deal with this every day? She's like, oh, yeah.
1: Mm-hmm.
0: So bless you all for having to deal with that. And, if you find yourself getting a headache from that traffic jam or wherever you are, apparently, according to the National Headache Foundation, they say that if you wash down a painkiller, and they say any kind of painkiller with a cup of coffee instead of water, it'll boost the pill's effectiveness by 40%.
1: Really?
0: Yeah. So maybe I ought to. Maybe
1: anything with caffeine? Is that what you said?
0: Well, no, coffee.
1: Oh.
0: It's coffee. Yeah, I know. But that gives, even though you and I don't drink it, the headaches that you give me, I think it might be worth it if it's going to work 40% better.
1: I'll buy some stock in Starbucks.
0: Take my Advil with a cup of coffee. I'll force it down if it helps.
1: Well, I'm glad you found a way to cope.
0: 8:18 here with the Wake Up Crew. We got more sing-along songs coming your way. Plus, the workday kickoff is coming up at 8:30. Right now, though, we'll see how the roads in Lancaster and all over the Susquehanna Valley are looking with John now.
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3: York County, a couple problems in Jackson Township. Got one out on Bowman Road. Vehicle into a structure there between 30 and Commerce Drive. And we've got one on Hanover Road, 116 near Myers Road and Biesecker Road. York Township accident, Paula Drive at Queen Street. One in Spring Garden Township, Country Club Road at Virginia Avenue. Lancaster County, they cleared the accident 30 East prior to Roarstown Road. Still running a little heavy through Mountville. And they cleared the one on 283 East heading into the 30 split. Backlogs air thinned out. Still got a 1 mile backlog, 222 South down to your 30 ramps. Into Lebanon County, they cleared the accident, Cleona on 422. Harrisburg got some slow go, 83 North South Bridge, north of 2nd Street. No problems, 81. Fender Bender, 581 eastbound at the Trindle Road on-ramp. John Will Spock, right now traffic.
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0: 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Streaming the Susquehanna Valley's greatest hits, 8:30 with the Wake Up Crew. Time for your workday kickoff. We'll get to that after one last look at the roads with John.
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2: York County, a couple problems in Jackson Township. Got one out on Bowman Road. Vehicle into a structure there between 30 and Commerce Drive. Now we've got one on Hanover Road, 116 near Myers Road and Biesecker Road. York Township accident, Paula Drive at Queen Street. One in Spring Garden Township, Country Club Road at Virginia Avenue. Lancaster County, they cleared the accident 30 East prior to Roarstown Road. Still running a little heavy through Mountville. And they cleared the one on 283 East heading into the 30 split. Backlogs there have thinned out. Still got a 1 mile backlog, 222 South down to your 30 ramps. Into Lebanon County, they cleared the accident, Cleona on 422. Harrisburg got some slow go, 83 North, South Bridge, north of 2nd Street. No problems, 81. Fender Bender, 581 eastbound at the Trindle Road on-ramp. John Wilspach, right now traffic.
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And there's nothing wrong with a little bit of fun. It's Sheryl Crow now.

0: 96.1 SOX, the Susquehanna Valley's greatest hits with the Wake Up Crew. You know, Diane, as a society, we need to do a little bit better.
1: How's that?
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0: Labor Day weekend, 96.1 SOX salutes the artists that work so hard to make it to the top of the charts. 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
1: In 1965, a Rolling Stones show in Dublin ended in a riot after 30 fans jumped up onto stage. Mick Jagger was knocked to the floor as the rest of the band fled the stage. In 1968, Ringo Starr rejoined the Beatles after quitting the band for 2 weeks. Upon his return to the studio, Ringo found his drum kit covered in flowers to welcome him back. In 1990, George Michael put out his second solo studio album, Listen Without Prejudice, Volume 1. It featured the single, Freedom 90. And a happy birthday to Al Jardine of the Beach Boys, who's 84 today. I'm Dennis Mitchell, and that's your Sox Classic Calendar for September 3rd on 96.1 SOX.
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Strange how the night moves.

Here we are, the Wake Up Crew, serving up your coffee break classics for this morning. Three songs that have a connection. See if you can put it all together. Song number two of three on 96.1 SOS.

0: 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Streaming the Susquehanna Valley's greatest hits. And wrapping up the Coffee Break Classics for today, were you able to put together the three songs? This morning, we were looking at colors in the group's name.
1: Yes, that was very colorful.
0: Red Hot Chili Peppers with Under the Bridge there. Right before that, we heard Don't Fear the Reaper from Blue Oyster Cult. Mm-hmm. And Bob Seger and the Silver Bullet Band started things off with Night Moves. Silver, blue, and red. Your connection for this morning. We'll do it again tomorrow at 10:30, and we'll start off your Labor Day weekend at 5 a.m. here on 96.1 SOX. Let you know what's going on in and around the Susquehanna Valley, and hopefully it's a lot of outdoor stuff because Mother Nature looks like is blessing us with a very fine weekend there, young lady.
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0: 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Celebrate their milestone with your socks on. I wanna be rich. Oh, I wanna be rich. Oh, oh. One Hit Wonder Wednesday on 96.1 SOX. Susquehanna Valley's greatest hits.
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0: This Labor Day weekend, 96.1 SOX salutes the artists that worked so hard to make it to the top of the charts. 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
1: In 1965, a Rolling Stones show in Dublin ended in a riot after 30 fans jumped up onto stage. Mick Jagger was knocked to the floor as the rest of the band fled the stage. In 1968, Ringo Starr rejoined the Beatles after quitting the band for 2 weeks. Upon his return to the studio, Ringo found his drum kit covered in flowers to welcome him back. In 1990, George Michael put out his second solo studio album, Listen Without Prejudice, Volume 1. It featured the single Freedom 90. Happy birthday to Al Jardine of the Beach Boys, who's 84 today. I'm Dennis Mitchell, and that's your Sox Classic Calendar for September 3rd on 96.1 SOX.
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0: 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It is September 3rd. There is one thing to celebrate today, National U.S. Bowling League Day. There are plenty of leagues out there, regardless of your skill level. I'm just going to put it out there. I was in a league a couple of years ago called the Rum Bucket League. We got a rum bucket and a pizza every time we bowled. That's all we cared about. We didn't care about our scores. Also, you know what? We want to say Leisure Lanes always has their socks on, so we have to shout them out this afternoon as well. Thanks for keeping your socks on at Leisure. And coming up, the best songs from the 70s, 80s, and more on 96.1 SOX.
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0: The Sox Spotlight is shining on Madonna. The best-selling female recording artist of all time, Madonna's moved more than 300 million records worldwide and earned 7 Grammy Awards. She's a Rock and Roll Hall of Fame inductee, a cultural trailblazer, and the force behind era-defining hits like Vogue and Material Girl. Her constant reinvention has cemented her as the undisputed queen of pop. Hear great music from Madonna right here on 96.1 SOX.

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0: 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Well, if you've already hit the road for your Labor Day weekend, I've got some news for you. Gas Buddy is telling us things we don't want to hear. They say the Labor Day weekend could be the most expensive ever at the gas pump. The national average projected to hit $4.03 a gallon, which is 87 cents higher than last year and above the previous Labor Day record of $3.83, which was set in 2012. The conflict in Iran, which has threatened traffic through the Strait of Hormuz, as well as the war between Russia and Ukraine. There's a bunch of factors. A lot of things go into it. So they are just telling us that September, later on in September, demands are going to drop and cheaper winter gas prices will return. So there is a light at the end of the tunnel. On the way, the best songs from the 70s, 80s, and more. 96.1 SOX.
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96.1 SOX, Susquehanna Valley's greatest hits. And while he's not here to see it, John Lennon's very first grandchild came into the world this week when Sean Lennon, his son and wife, gave birth to their first child, a boy. 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

0: 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Well, it is not a secret that adulting is not hard. In fact, when we were kids, it seemed like there were surefire ways to tell if someone was a real adult. Well, now it turns out it might be easier than we think. A new survey of 2,000 adults finds that having your life together nowadays is really just staying on top of the little things in life. There is a checklist, and if you do all of these things, perhaps you have your life together. Being financially responsible, enjoying your own company, as in, like, having alone time and enjoying that, admitting when you're wrong. A lot of people don't know how to do that. Saying no without feeling guilty. Not paying for subscriptions you don't use, being aware of when trash day is, and my favorite, making your bed every single day. That's right. You do all those things, perhaps you have your life together. On the way, the best songs from the 70s, 80s, and more on 96.1 SOX.
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0: 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Lucky Star from Madonna. Who is the star that's going to be covering for Simon Cowell on AGT as he recovers for back surgery? It's going to happen for at least one episode until Cal recovers completely. Heidi Klum will be the one sitting in Simon's chair next week during a special three-hour broadcast of season 21, the quarterfinals. Klum was a judge on the show from 2013 to 2018, and then she returned from 2020 to 2024. But if she's filling in for Simon, do you think she has to be meaner? I mean, she is filling in his chair. On the way, the best songs from the...
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0: 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It's The Cure Friday, and I'm in love along with Dennis Mitchell. We now know the entire cast of Dancing with the Stars season 35. It includes actress Julia Stiles, along with Jenna Dewan, who, by the way, is getting a lot of backlash on the interwebs because of her being a professional dancer. She was a backup dancer for Janet Jackson for years, but she's responding to the backlash by saying, "I've never ballroom danced. It's a completely different beast." We'll see what happens. Tatiana Ali from The Fresh Prince of Bel-Air also joining the cast, as is one of the Hanson boys, Tyler Hanson from the 90s boy band Hanson. On the way, the best songs from the 70s, 80s, and more. Let's get a check on the roads. Your first traffic this afternoon with John right now on 96.1 SOX.
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2: York County Manchester Borough Accident, Manchester Street at Canal Road Extended, got one York City, Hartley Street at Princess Street. Lancaster County Accident down in Coleraine Township, Bell Road at Rosedale Road. Got one in Mountjoy Borough, Wood Street at Plum Street, one in New Holland Borough, Jackson Street at Bremer Avenue, Lancaster City on Fulton Street, at Nevin Street, Lebanon County, South

0: Danville Township, dealing with an accident on the Horseshoe Pike. That's 322 in between Mount Pleasant Road and 934. You'll be detoured there. Harrisburg got some slowing, 83 North, 2nd Street north of 19th Street. Half mile backlog, 283 South, down the ramp to 283 East. John Wilspach, right now traffic.
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0: 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Well, beer loyalty runs deep for Americans, whether they prefer a hometown brew, an import, or save those special occasions for their favorite beers or their go-to brands that's always stocked in the fridge. And research out on this year's favorite beer for Americans. And I got to say, I'm a craft guy. I'm not a fan of the domestics, but that's what people like. According to this survey, number one beer in America is the lightest of all, Michelob Ultra at number one, followed by Bud Light, Stella Artois at number three, then Budweiser, followed by Guinness. On the way next, the best songs from the 70s, 80s, and more on 96.1 SOX.
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2: York County's Manchester Borough Exit, Manchester Street, a Canal Road extended. We're looking good, 83 north and south, 30 east, heavy at North Hills Road. Lancaster County, Coleraine Township Exit, Bell Road at Rosedale Road. One of Mountjoy Borough, Wood Street at Plum Street, 30 east slope, Fruitville Pike over to 222. Heavy on 501, 272, and 30 west at the New Holland Pike. Into the Harrisburg area, 283 southbound. Got a 1 mile backlog down to the ramp to 283 east. 283 north into the Eisenhower Interchange back to Lindell Road, 441. 283 Westlow Airport Connector over to the Turnpike. No problems on the outbound river routes. John Wilsbach, right now traffic.
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3: In 1965, a Rolling Stones show in Dublin ended in a riot. After 30 fans jumped up onto stage, Mick Jagger was knocked to the floor as the rest of the band fled the stage. In 1968, Ringo Starr rejoined the Beatles after quitting the band for 2 weeks. Upon his return to the studio, Ringo found his drum kit covered in flowers to welcome him back. In 1990, George Michael put out his second solo studio album, Listen Without Prejudice, Volume 1. It featured the single, Freedom 90. And a happy birthday to Al Jardine of the Beach Boys, who's 84 today. I'm Dennis Mitchell, and that's your Sox Classic Calendar for September 3rd on 96.1 SOX.

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1: I got you. Let's do this. We're going to count them down right now. The four biggest songs from this day in the year 1973. We start with one from Diana Ross, Touch Me in the Morning. Does that mean like stay away from me tonight? Can we please wait till morning? I don't think so.

Freddie took that song to number three on this day in 1973. Delta Dawn, a song that a year earlier, country singer Tanya Tucker launched her career with and went to number six on the country Billboard Hot 100 chart. We are counting down the four biggest hits from this day in 1973 on to number two from Marvin Gaye. Let's Get It On 96.1 SOX.

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3: York County Spring Garden Township injury accident, Mount Rose Avenue at Green Hill Road. Fire police are directing there. 30 East Heavy at North Hills Road, 30 West Slew at Roosevelt Avenue. Lancaster County Manor Township accident, Stone Mill Road at Colonial Manor Drive. Dealing with one on Warwick Township, Trolley Run Road at Crosswinds Drive. You've got one there on 222 North, just north of 30, causing some slow go. 222 South, 1 mile backlog. Down near 30 ramps, 30 East Heavy from 283 over to 222. Lebanon County, still that accident with a pole and wires down. South Anvil Township, 322 closed between Mount Pleasant Road and 934. Harrisburg got a slow go, 83 North, South Bridge, north of 19th Street. Half mile backlog, 283 South, down the ramp to 283 East. John Wilsbach, right now traffic.
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More sing-along songs as we gear up for the end of another workday. We are going to wind down this Thursday afternoon workday for you and get you home this afternoon in 30 minutes on 96.1 SOX, Susquehanna Valley's Greatest Hits.

0: 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Ah, man, this is not good. The FBI investigating a data breach which may have exposed yours and mine. Our driver's license. Millions of U.S. driver's license apparently on the dark web and are being sold. Digital scans of millions of copies of driver's license. I'm really hoping this isn't as bad as it sounds, and it's just a 19-year-old college kid. On the way, the best songs from the 70s, 80s, and more on 96.1 SOX. 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
2: York County accident, 83 southbound between Market Street and Mount Rose Avenue. Starting to see a backlog all the way to Route 30. Expect some slowing heading down through there. Should be off to the side now on 83 southbound, south of Market Street. 83 south running a little congested between Newberrytown and Strinestown, but no issues. Still trying to clear that accident. Spring Garden Township on Mount Rose Avenue at Green Hill Road. Got one Fairview Township on Pleasant View Road at Kellinger Road. One in Springsbury Township, East Market at Marshall Street. Lancaster County, Fender Bender, East Lampeter Township, 462 at the 30 split. Got one Mountjoy Township on 230 at the area of Cloverleaf Road, 222 south. Minor slowing just north of 30 east, Low Fruitville Pike to 222. Have an accident right in Anvil there at 422 at 934. That's because of the extra traffic, because they've got things closed down on 322 between 934 and Mount Pleasant Road with pulling wires down. John Wilspach, right now traffic.
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It's officially time to wind down your Thursday workday and perhaps get some of you into your Labor Day weekend. Let's go. Elton John. I guess that's why they call it the blues on SOX.

0: now, 96.1 SOX traffic.
1: Still dealing with the accident, 83 southbound, just south of Market Street prior to Mount Rose Avenue. Backlogs to North George. Bumper to bumper slow down through there on 83 south. Had an earlier fender bender on 30, and that's still running heavy slow in between Toronita Street and North Hills Road in both directions. Accident Heidelberg Township. Old Hanover Road at Milestown Road. Galway, New York City on Prospect Street and Charles Street. Lancaster County, 30 east, slow 283 over to 222. Fire department activity outside Elizabethtown on 743 at Beverly Road. Lebanon County still working on that pole and wires. Earlier accident, South Anvil Township, closing 322 between 934 and Mount Pleasant Road. Also dealing

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0: 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How do you feel about your house now that you've been in it for a little while? If you have. If maybe you've got new duds. Well, if you've been in your house for a little bit, you're not alone if you feel like you're ready to do something else or move somewhere else. According to a new survey, 20% of homeowners are thinking of breaking up with their home, ending their relationship with their house. Changes in financial situation, that's the biggest reason they're considering a move, followed closely by the home needing too many repairs. And man, does that one hit home. A lot of people love where they live and hesitate to leave because of missing memories and missing the house itself. So there are those who like where they live. Coming up, the best songs from the 70s, 80s, and more. Traffic right now. Let's get the latest look with John Wilsbach.
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2: York County trying to clear that fender bender 83 southbound just after Market Street prior to Mount Rose Avenue. Got bumper to bumper slow going 83 southbound from Emmigsville all the way down to Mount Rose Avenue. Expect delays there 83 south. 30 east and westbound bumper to bumper between North Hills Road and Torrenita Street. Dealing with an accident in York City on Prospect Street at Charles Street. Got wires down Newberry Township on Paddletown Road at Valley Green Road. And they're clearing one in Spring Garden Township on Mount Rose Avenue at Green Hill Road. Lancaster County, busy on 30 East, but that's thinning out between 283 and 222. 222, that's busy, but looking good. No delays, 283. Harrisburg area, they cleared the fender bender on 283 West. West of the airport connector, still running slow over to the turnpike, 283 north end of the Eisenhower Interchange, back beyond Lindell Road, 441. 83 north, heavy slow 2nd Street, north of 19th Street, Lebanon County, out in South Anvil Township. They still have 322 closed down between Mount Pleasant Road and 934. Earlier accident there, knocked out wires. John Wilsbach, right now traffic.
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0: 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Well, just yesterday, Tiger Woods hit with the news that he has been banned for driving for 5 years after his DUI arrest in Florida recently. And the judge said no exceptions. So it begs the question, does that include golf carts? That question was asked to his attorney yesterday, and he gave an attorney answer. He didn't really have one, but he did say it could vary by state. On the way, the best songs from the 70s, 80s, and more on 96.1 SOX.
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4: York County, they're clearing this accident on 83 southbound, south of Market Street, prior to Mount Rose Avenue. Still seeing a slow go on 83 southbound, right around North George Street, all the way down past Market. Give that time to thin out. 30 west, slow Sherman Street, over to Tornita Street. 30 eastbound, slow Sherman Street, over to North Hills Road. Still that accident in York City on Prospect Street, Charles Street. Lancaster City of an accident, Broad Street at King Street. 30 East is thinning out between 283 and 222. Dauphin County, they cleared the accident. 283 westbound, west of the airport connector. 83 North, slow 2nd Street, north of 19th Street. Lebanon County, still dealing with that earlier accident, knocked out pole and wires. 322 closed between Mount Pleasant Road and 934. 422, your alternate running heavy, getting into Anvil. John Wilsbach, right now traffic.
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13: 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We are the Susquehanna Valley's greatest hits, and we're glad you joined us on the stream. 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

0: 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Oh, we got a great weekend planned for you with Labor Day weekend. We are going to be doing the one-hit wonders. You hear them each and every Wednesday here on 96.1 SOX. Now you're going to get an entire weekend of one-hit wonders. Looking forward to it, and we are coming right back with more of the best songs from the 70s, 80s, and more on SOX.
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0: 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We're going to get you into it after 7 o'clock, and then the 80s at 8, too, here on 96.1 SOX. Sox Wake Up Crew, Bobby D and Diane, back again tomorrow morning after 5. 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
0: In 1965, a Rolling Stones show in Dublin ended in a riot. After 30 fans jumped up onto stage, Mick Jagger was knocked to the floor as the rest of the band fled the stage. In 1968, Ringo Starr rejoined the Beatles after quitting the band for 2 weeks. Upon his return to the studio, Ringo found his drum kit covered in flowers to welcome him back. In 1990, George Michael put out his second solo studio album, Listen Without Prejudice Volume 1. 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

0: 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Hi, it's Bobby D from the Sox Wake Up Crew, inviting you to join me for the 96.1 SOX Listener Cruise with our friends from AAA Central Penn Travel. In September of 2027, we're headed up the New England coast into Canada for 8 days and 7 nights and nothing but breathtaking scenery with Princess Cruises. 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
2: 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The police officers, firefighters, EMTs, and paramedics of the Susquehanna Valley deserve a moment in the spotlight. 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
1: Hey, it's Bobby D from the Sox Wake Up Crew. 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